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0: You can never go home with empty handed. You can never go home. People was afraid. I get in my mouth today. And you can never go home. People was afraid. I get in my mouth today. And you will never want to be afraid. Me dem me better would be. We need to be more to be different. That's simple. Coach a massa. I said there ya. I be pretty panano. Occupation. But I said, I'll be pretty say. But I'll be say. Occupation. No, that's a position. I can say. Me bunny brandy and a father. I said, marry me. Now, mama said, I can't send you a bathroom. I say, what I was in a make a show. Me say, say, na me, uni. Not say, she kept ya, can ya be so. Yay! Mama, man, it's so good, sir. I name ya, grandma. When ya walk, come on, no. Did that move, strip, come on, chapter. Yay! Baby, the union. Missing ya, ready, could him now. I said, I'm in you. And in 90 said, never. And in this 20 said, oh, just never. Nature would say, oh, just never fit. Hey! Hey! Let me share yourselves. Hey! Hey! Hey! Hey! Hey! Hey! Hey! Hey! Hey! Hey! Hey! Hey! Hey! Hey! Hey! Hey! Hey! Hey! Hey! Hey! Hey! Hey! Hey! Hey! Hey! Hey! Minimi said, come and you'll be a sentiment. Name the night to me now, Kupon. I call for not to catch us at 4 cents. May some of us have. What by Yamino? Fanabra. May some of us have. May a question. I could do a wardrobe. Yeah, I don't go for an exchange. Went to me a sanity. Namam Nazareth, yes, Christo. Nazareth in the Jesus Christ. Baby, I'm any dust up in her. Baby, and I would have won our heart. Bible say, you're going to send him. You're in that rubber burn me, sir. And sure, can see me, Munaya. Abraham, sure, no turner. And
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1: 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We speak the capital.
0: Eli, Laba, Samantani, SSA. All your bodies have been taken away. Bible said, question, Anna, Papa. I'm Bible so good. I say, yes, I'm sorry. I'm going to do one. Na a boy, I just say, yes, I'm not. Not a dano, a picture. Let me put your hand here. See, listen. Some of you walk and go home. But listen to me. Next year, you

swimming with your anchor. I am crossing. 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Can you lift your hands? Come, let me hear your voice.

Just glorify the Lord. Just lift your hands and glorify him. Just lift your voice and glorify him for who he is, for what he stands for. It is not by your education. It is not by your tribe where you come from. It is by his grace. Just lift your voice wherever you are and just glorify him. Love him tonight. Love him as never before. Maybe you don't have any relationship with him, but tonight, in such an atmosphere, you cannot live here without just connecting yourself to him tonight. So you can decide that, Lord, I give my life to you. I give my heart to you. I give my soul to you. I give my passion to you. I give my feelings to you. I give all that I do to you tonight. Just lift your voice and talk to him in a minute and say, Lord, I surrender my life. I surrender my will. I surrender everything. In such environment, there is no way that he can go home without giving yourself to him. So tonight, in such time like this, in such moment, say, Lord, I surrender my life. Bijami pem at the mouth. Bijama brabom at the mouth. Bijama drinking. Is there any burden that you are thinking about that you think that God cannot do? Is there anything that is killing you slowly in this life? Tonight is your night. Right time, right hour, right moment, right season. Don't let this hour pass you by. Tonight, after all this song's ministration, we did not sing about anybody, not about any church, not about any denomination, not about any individual. All the songs that came is all about one man, all about one man. And that man, God has lifted his name above every name, above every title, and that name

One more, one more,

Yes, sir.

I'm going to say, I'm going to say, I'm going to say, I'm going to say, I'm going to say, I'm going to say, I'm going to say, I'm going to say, I'm going to say, I'm going to say, I'm going to say, I'm going to say, I'm going to say, I'm going to say, I'm going to say, I'm going to say, I'm going to say, I'm going to say, I'm going to say, I'm going to say, I'm going to say, I'm going to say, I'm going to say, I'm going to say, I'm going to say, I'm going to say, I'm going to say, I'm going to say, I'm going to say, I'm going to say, I'm going to say, I'm going to say, I'm going to say, I'm going to say, I'm going to say, I'm going to say, I'm going to say, I'm going to say, I'm going to say, I'm going to say, I'm going to say, I'm going to say, I'm going to say, I'm going to say, I'm going to say, I'm going to say, I'm going to say, I'm going to say, I'm going to say, I'm going to say, I'm going to say, I'm going to say, I'm going to say, I'm going to say,

Oh, yeah, you'll be on the floor.

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1: Worship is when you're aware that what you've been given is far greater than what you can give. Worship is the awareness that were it not for His touch, you'd still be hobbling and hurting, bitter and broken. Worship is the thank you that refuses to be silenced. Worship is a voluntary act of gratitude offered by the saved to the Savior, by the healed, bitter and broken. Worship is the thank you that refuses to be silenced. Worship is a voluntary act of gratitude offered by the saved to the Savior, by the healed,

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1: Quinlet is my name. I'm a gospel minister. Over the years, gospel ministers all over the world have blessed lives with their songs. They seem to glorify, magnify, uplift the name of the Lord. People like Sissy Winans. 'Cause all my life you have been faithful. Hey, all my life you have been so, so good. With every prayer that I am able, oh, I will sing of the goodness of God. God bless them wherever they are. And God bless every gospel minister all over the world. This time, Dabridge Group, my management team, and the record label, we have come out with something peculiar, inspired by the Holy Spirit, called Soakat, Soaking in Atmospheric Music. This is a song that brings you into the atmosphere of the Holy Spirit. It pushes you into the realms of the Holy Spirit. And it reveals the power of Elohim. We have come to inspire and to empower both the young and the old who have thirst to sing spiritual songs. The very new one on the table at the moment is called Wind Blow. Quinlet featuring Timmy the Psalmist. It goes like this.
2: 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Holy Ghost, manifest yourself in here.
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1: And
0: I'm a pet. When I'm coupon, why I'm home. Now, one, now, what's that? What's that? That's that. That's that. That's that. That's when I cook on, why I home? Nawana, what's sorry, no, my God, I will home, you know, why I want you more. I know the other, I want you more. Shall we be a comfort? What's your name?

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1: Quinlet is my name. I'm a gospel minister. 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They seem to glorify, magnify, uplift the name of the Lord. People like Sissy Winans. 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

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It's as a winner was so much remain, and yet I want there so and yet to me so now we have no home and a year. Father, I know that your word says that it is not by mind and not by power, but by your spirit. 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I'm my bitch. 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

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Receive your wholeness. Receive your liberty. 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

0: new one on the table at the moment is called Wind Blow. Quillit featuring Timmy the Sandist. It goes like this.
1: Oh Lord, we are ready for the moon.

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I should be a saino. Muye, if he said a dumb any son, they will soon take that.

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1: Quinlet is my name. I'm a gospel minister. Over the years, gospel ministers all over the world have blessed lives with their songs. They seem to glorify, magnify, uplift the name of the Lord. People like Sissy Winans. Cause all my life you have been faithful. Hey, all my life you have been so, so good. With every prayer that I am able, oh, I will sing of the goodness of God. God bless them wherever they are. And God bless every gospel minister all over the world. This time, the Bridge Group, my management team, and the record label, we have come out with something peculiar, inspired by the Holy Spirit, called Soakats, Soaking in Atmospheric Music. This is a song that brings you into the atmosphere of the Holy Spirit. It pushes you into the realms of the Holy Spirit. And it reveals the power of Elohim. We have come to inspire and to empower both the young and the old who have thirst to sing spiritual songs. The very new one on the table at the moment is called Wind Blow, Quinlet featuring Jimmy the Psalmist. It goes like this.
2: Oh Lord, we are ready for the moon. Holy Ghost, manifest yourself in here.
1: Manifest yourself, Holy Spirit.
2: Oh, keep on. Manona. Move in your power. 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

0: But they are bam ran ye. 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Yes, sir. I ran in my head, yeah. My head, yeah. In a bam ran him. How me a go pon?
1: When you
0: bam. When you say, oh, man, I'm ready. Tell me,

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1: Quinlet is my name. I'm a gospel minister. Over the years, gospel ministers all over the world have blessed lives with their songs. They seem to glorify, magnify, uplift the name of the Lord. People like Sissy Winans. Cause all my life you have been faithful. Hey, all my life you have been so, so good. With every prayer that I am able, oh, I will sing of the goodness of God. God bless them wherever they are. And God bless every gospel minister all over the world. This time, Dabridge Group, my management team, and the record label, we have come out with something peculiar, inspired by the Holy Spirit, called Soakats, Soaking in Atmospheric Music. This is a song that brings you into the atmosphere of the Holy Spirit. It pushes you into the realms of the Holy Spirit. And it reveals the power of Elohim. We have come to inspire and to empower both the young and the old who have thirst to sing spiritual songs. The very new one on the table at the moment is called Wind Blow. Quinlet featuring Timmy the Psalmist. It goes like this.
2: Oh Lord, we are ready for the moon. Holy Ghost, manifest yourself in here.
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Hashatamada.

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1: Quinlet is my name. I'm a gospel minister. Over the years, gospel ministers all over the world have blessed lives with their songs. They seem to glorify, magnify, uplift the name of the Lord. People like Sissy Winans. Cause all my life you have been faithful. Hey, all my life you have been so, so good. With every prayer that I am able, oh, I will sing of the goodness of God. God bless them wherever they are. And God bless every gospel minister all over the world. This time, Dabridge Group, my management team, and the record label, we have come out with something peculiar, inspired by the Holy Spirit, called Soakats, Soaking in Atmospheric Music. This is a song that brings you into the atmosphere of the Holy Spirit. It pushes you into the realms of the Holy Spirit. And it reveals the power of Elohim. We have come to inspire and to empower both the young and the old who have thirst to sing spiritual songs. The very new one on the table at the moment is called Wind Blow. Quinlet featuring Timmy the Psalmist. It goes like this.
2: 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Holy Ghost, manifest yourself in here.
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2: 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Ikukwo manola. Move in your power. Move in your mind. You are the fire.

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Ashatamana.